0: Hi there! 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I'm Eriko Kojima.
1: And I'm Michael Reese. Let's have fun learning Japanese together. Now today, we'll be bringing you lesson 25 on saying you're not feeling well. The main character in our skit is Tam, a student from Vietnam who lives in Harusan House. She's been relaxing in the living room, but something seems to be wrong.
0: Listen to the skit for lesson 25.
2: Tam-san, 顔色が悪いですよ。どうしたんですか？
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0: Now let's go over the skit line by line.
1: Harusan is on the living room table. She's equipped with a sensor that detects problems, so her cheeks start to glow pale blue.
2: タムさん、顔色が悪いですよ。
0: Tam, you look pale.
2: どうしたんですか?
0: What's wrong?
1: Tam coughs and says,
3: 喉が痛いんです。
0: My throat hurts.
1: Harusan says,
2: おやおや。
0: Oh dear.
1: Harusan gives her some advice.
2: そんな時には生姜蜂蜜湯がいいですよ。
0: In times like these, ginger honey tea may help.
1: Mia says,
3: カイトが今作っています。
0: Kaito is making you some now.
1: Then Kaito brings Tam the ginger honey tea.
4: Tam-san, できたよ。
0: All ready, Tam.
4: はい、どうぞ。
0: Here you go.
1: Mia says to Tam,
3: お大事に。
0: Take care. Now, ginger honey tea is made by pouring hot water over grated ginger and honey. It's set to work on sore throats and coughs.
1: Poor Tam. Let's hope she gets better soon.Today's key phrase is, my throat hurts.
3: 喉が痛いんです。
1: If you learn this pattern, you'll be able to say what's wrong with you when you're not feeling well.
0: First, look at the meaning of the key phrase. 喉 is throat. The が that follows is a particle that indicates the part where you're feeling pain. 痛いんです means it hurts.Today's point is contained within 痛いんです。That is, んです。When you want to explain to someone that you're not feeling well, you add んです to the end of the sentence. 痛いんです is made up of the e adjective 痛い, which means hurt, followed by んです. In today's skit, Tam used it to explain her condition to Harusan.
1: Now, listen and repeat.
5: 痛いんです。喉が痛いんです。喉が痛いんです。
1: Okay, got it? Listen to a conversation about other health problems.
6: どうしたんですか?
7: 頭が痛いんです。熱があるんです。
0: Let's review the conversation.
6: どうしたんですか?
1: What's wrong?
0: This is a phrase used to ask about someone's condition. どう is an interrogative meaning how or what. Try to memorize the whole phrase.
7: 頭が痛いんです。
1: My head hurts.
0: 頭 means head.頭が痛い means my head hurts.
7: 熱があるんです。
1: I have a fever.
0: 熱 means fever, and ある is a verb meaning to have. 熱がある means to have a fever. As you can see in this case, not only adjectives but verbs can also come before this.
1: Repeat the answer after listening to the conversation.
5: どうしたんですか？頭が痛いんです。熱があるんです。
1: Now, what would you say if your stomach hurts? Stomach is
5: お腹、お腹。
1: And hurts is
5: 痛い、痛い。
1: Right? Go ahead.
6: お腹が痛いんです。お腹が痛いんです。
0: How about if you were feeling sick from motion sickness? Feeling sick is
5: 気持ちが悪い、気持ちが悪い。
0: Now give it a try.
7: 気持ちが悪いんです。気持ちが悪いんです。
1: Okay, now you can explain what's wrong when you're feeling sick.Today's bonus phrase is this line by Mia. She said it to Tam, who was not feeling well. Memorize it and make it yours.
3: お大事に。
0: お大事に means take care. It's a phrase you use with someone who's ill or has been injured, hoping that person will get some rest and feel better soon.
1: Listen to how various people say it.
4: お大事に。
8: お大事に。
9: お大事に。
1: Now it's your turn. Listen and repeat.
5: お大事に。
0: Now let's listen to today's skit one more time.
2: タムさん、顔色が悪いですよ。どうしたんですか？
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2: ハルさんの知恵袋。
1: Next up, Haru-san's bag full of advice. Today, what to do if you get sick in Japan?
0: Michael, how about you? What would you do if you got sick here?
1: Well, it would depend really on the symptoms. If it's not too serious, I'd probably buy something at a drugstore.
0: When the symptoms are not too serious, drugstores are convenient. If you describe your symptoms such as my stomach hurts or I have a fever, the pharmacist will show you some over-the-counter medicines.
1: What if you have to go see a doctor?
0: Well, you should find a clinic or a hospital that has the right kind of doctors who can treat your symptoms. After an examination, the doctor will give you a prescription. You can take that to the drugstore to be filled. The website of the Japan National Tourism Organization has a list of medical institutions that are prepared to accept international tourists, such as by offering information in various languages.
1: To access the site, search for Safe Travels in Japan, JNTO.You might want to bookmark it for reference. And you can also find nearby institutions by asking at the tourist information centers and hotel reception desks. In case of emergencies, however, dial 119 on the phone and ask for an ambulance.
0: Yes, that's 119. Please remember that number, although I do hope you never need it.We hope you enjoyed today's Easy Japanese.
1: Please join us again.

Welcome back to NHK Newsline. I'm Kaneko Sakno. Japan's Crown Prince and Princess Akishino have visited a school in Paraguay that offers Japanese cultural programs. The couple first paid a courtesy call on President Santiago Peña at the presidential palace in the capital Asunción. They then traveled to the school, which provides Japanese language and cultural classes. Tea ceremony is one of the subjects. Paraguay is home to an estimated 10,000 Japanese people and people of Japanese descent. The Crown Princess was taught how to make an origami hat and then shown the students' paper creations. The school also held a ceremony for the couple, performing a song that included Japanese phrases. The Crown Prince and Princess applauded as they watched a traditional dance in which performers balanced bottles on their heads. Police are questioning people who were at the site of Thursday's fatal railway accident north of Tokyo. Railway operators have said poor communication among those responsible for track worker safety may have played a role. Four workers were struck by Tobu Railway's limited express train in Tochigi Prefecture while they were spraying herbicide on the tracks. All were later confirmed dead. Company officials told a news conference that 10 people were at the accident site. Three were posted as lookouts to signal with flags before trains approached the station. Officials said they may not have been able to establish communication among themselves. They added that the train entered the platform after a signal that all the workers had left the tracks. Police are investigating the accident for the possibility of professional negligence resulting in death. A gold mine in the Central African Republic collapsed on Tuesday, killing more than 100 people. Rescue operations are continuing as many remain missing at the site. The mine is located near the border with Cameroon. Local authorities say they're looking into the cause of the collapse and trying to identify those responsible for operating the mine. The Associated Press reports that several thousand people work in small-scale extraction mining in the Central African Republic. The media outlet says the miners typically lack sufficient protection, often leading to deadly outcomes. China's shipments of rare earth magnets to Japan dropped by more than half from a year earlier in July. This follows moves by Beijing to tighten controls on so-called dual-use items bound for Japan. Data released by Chinese customs authorities on Thursday shows overall exports of rare earth magnets stood at more than 5,300 tons. That's down 3.5% from the same month last year. Rare earth magnets are used for electric vehicle motors, among other purposes. Shipments to Japan totaled 111 tons, marking a significant decline of about 52%. The Chinese government has been strengthening controls since January on exports deemed to have both military and civilian applications. The latest figures indicate the restrictions are having an impact. The data also shows that Japan-bound exports of a key raw material used to refine tungsten remained at zero from January through July. Tungsten is a critical mineral used in a wide range of industries. China's overall exports to Japan increased by 14% last month. But shipments of minerals that Japan mainly imports from China and certain other commodities have been on the decline. This has raised concerns about the impact on Japanese industries. Russia's Pacific Fleet has conducted an exercise off the coast of Japan's northern territories. Russia controls the four islands. Japan claims them. Moscow says the drill on Thursday simulated an attack on ships in the area. Defense officials say it included a nuclear-powered submarine and a guided missile cruiser. They say an anti-ship missile system known as the Bastion was also part of the exercise. President Vladimir Putin inspected a separate exercise by the Pacific Fleet last week. He said at the time, Moscow sees a potential conflict in the Asia-Pacific region. He says NATO is making inroads there and forming a new military political bloc. And he described Japan's sanctions against Russia as unprovoked. The inspection came a day before Putin visited one of the four islands for the first time. The Japanese government lodged a strong protest against the visit. It maintains that the four islands are an inherent part of Japan's territory,
It says the islands were illegally occupied after World War II.

US President Donald Trump has said he's launching what he calls a crushing economic operation against Iran, and he's warned that any country helping them will face tremendous consequences. But Iran is pushing back against Trump's latest threats. Iranian Foreign Minister Abbas Araghchi has slammed Trump's move. He says the US plan is a diversion and it will only bring further defeat. He calls it economic terrorism that threatens the global economy and sovereignty worldwide. US Treasury Secretary Scott Bessent spoke to CNBC about the plan. He claims it's going to be the greatest coordinated economic isolation in the history of the world. And he warns that countries that keep doing business with Iran will face the full might and force of US sanctions. He points to transferring money, buying Iranian oil, or doing seaborne ship transfers. Bessent declined to say if China will be targeted, but he says it's in Beijing's interest to get with the program. He says he'll hold a news conference on Monday to provide more details. Members of Taiwan's cabinet have released details about their draft budget for next year. They're allocating a record amount of spending for defense. That comes against a backdrop of increasing military pressure from China. The budget proposed on Thursday allocates more than 1.1 trillion new Taiwan dollars, or about 35 billion US dollars, for defense. It's the first time the total has surpassed 1 trillion. The amount is reportedly equivalent to just over 3% of Taiwan's gross domestic product. President Lai Ching-te said earlier this week that the budget demonstrates Taiwan's determination to strengthen its self-defense capabilities. Lai appears to be responding to pressure

0: Hi there! It's time for NHK World Japan's Easy Japanese. I'm Eriko Kojima.
1: And I'm Michael Rees. Let's have fun learning Japanese together. Now today, we'll be bringing you Lesson 25 on saying you're not feeling well. The main character in our skit is Tam, a student from Vietnam who lives in Harusan House. She's been relaxing in the living room, but something seems to be wrong.
0: Listen to the skit for Lesson 25.
2: Tam-san, 顔色が悪いですよ。どうしたんですか？
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4: タムさん、できたよ。はい、どうぞ。
3: お大事に。
0: Now let's go over the skit line by line.
1: Harusan is on the living room table. She's equipped with a sensor that detects problems, so her cheeks start to glow pale blue.
2: タムさん、顔色が悪いですよ。
0: Tam, you look pale.
2: どうしたんですか？
0: What's wrong?
1: Tam coughs and says,
3: 喉が痛いんです。
0: My throat hurts.
1: Harusan says,
2: おやおや。
0: Oh dear.
1: Harusan gives her some advice.
2: そんな時には生姜蜂蜜湯がいいですよ。
0: In times like these, ginger honey tea may help.
1: Mia says,
3: カイトが今作っています。
0: Kaito is making you some now.
1: Then Kaito brings Tam the ginger honey tea.
4: Tam-san, できたよ。
0: All ready, Tam.
4: はい、どうぞ。
0: Here you go.
1: Mia says to Tam,
3: お大事に。
0: Take care. Now, ginger honey tea is made by pouring hot water over grated ginger and honey. It's set to work on sore throats and coughs.
1: Poor Tam. Let's hope she gets better soon.Today's key phrase is, my throat hurts.
3: 喉が痛いんです。
1: If you learn this pattern, you'll be able to say what's wrong with you when you're not feeling well.
0: First, look at the meaning of the key phrase. 喉 is throat. The が that follows is a particle that indicates the part where you're feeling pain. 痛いんです means it hurts.Today's point is contained within 痛いんです, that is, んです. When you want to explain to someone that you're not feeling well, you add んです to the end of the sentence. 痛いんです is made up of the い adjective 痛い, which means hurt, followed by んです. In today's skit, Tam used it to explain her condition to Harusan.
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5: 痛いんです。喉が痛いんです。喉が痛いんです。

0: Okay, you got it. Listen to a conversation about other health problems.
1: どうしたんですか？
2: 頭が痛いんです。熱があるんです。
3: Let's review the conversation.
1: どうしたんですか?
0: What's wrong?
3: This is a phrase used to ask about someone's condition. どう is an interrogative meaning how or what. Try to memorize the whole phrase.
2: 頭が痛いんです。
0: My head hurts.
3: 頭 means head. 頭が痛い means my head hurts.
2: 熱があるんです。
0: I have a fever.
3: 熱 means fever, and ある is a verb meaning to have. 熱がある means to have a fever. As you can see in this case, not only adjectives but verbs can also come before this.
0: Repeat the answer after listening to the conversation.
4: どうしたんですか? 頭が痛いんです。熱があるんです。
0: Now, what would you say if your stomach hurts? Stomach is
4: お腹、お腹。
0: And hurts is
4: 痛い、痛い。
0: Right? Go ahead.
1: お腹が痛いんです。お腹が痛いんです。
3: How about if you were feeling sick from motion sickness? Feeling sick is
4: 気持ちが悪い。気持ちが悪い。
3: Now give it a try.
0: Okay, now you can explain what's wrong when you're feeling sick. Today's bonus phrase is this line by Mia. She said it to Tam, who was not feeling well. Memorize it and make it yours.
5: お大事に。
3: お大事に means take care. It's a phrase you use with someone who's ill or has been injured.Hoping that person will get some rest and feel better soon.
0: Listen to how various people say it.
6: お大事に。
7: お大事に。
8: お大事に。
0: Now it's your turn. Listen and repeat.
4: お大事に。
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9: タムさん、顔色が悪いですよ。どうしたんですか？
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9: ハルさんの知恵袋。
0: Next up, Haru-san's bag full of advice. Today, what to do if you get sick in Japan.
3: Michael, how about you? What would you do if you got sick here?
0: Well, it would depend really on the symptoms. If it's not too serious, I'd probably buy something at a drugstore.
3: When the symptoms are not too serious, drugstores are convenient.If you describe your symptoms such as my stomach hurts or I have a fever, the pharmacist will show you some over-the-counter medicines.
0: What if you have to go see a doctor?
3: Well, you should find a clinic or a hospital that has the right kind of doctors who can treat your symptoms. After an examination, the doctor will give you a prescription. You can take that to the drugstore to be filled. The website of the Japan National Tourism Organization has a list of medical institutions that are prepared to accept international tourists, such as by offering information in various languages.
0: To access the site, search for Safe Travels in Japan, JNTO. You might want to bookmark it for reference. And you can also find nearby institutions by asking at the tourist information centers and hotel reception desks. In case of emergencies, however, dial 119 on the phone and ask for an ambulance.
3: Yes, that's 119. Please remember that number, although I do hope you never need it. We hope you enjoyed today's Easy Japanese.
0: Please join us again.

Japan has various kinds of landmarks that fascinate visitors. They range from cultural and historic locations to modern buildings created with cutting-edge technologies. The backstory of Japanese landmarks brings you the stories behind these amazing places. In this episode of The Backstory of Japanese Landmarks, we feature Kusatsu Hot Springs. The first thing a visitor notices upon entering the town of Kusatsu is what appears to be a giant pond of hot water. Some 4,000 liters of hot spring water gushes up every minute at this yubatake, or literally hot water field. It's 60 meters across and 20 meters wide. The area is filled with the sound of flowing water, steam rising from the yubatake, and a sulfurous odor typical of hot spring resorts. It all adds up to create an atmosphere that helps visitors step away from their everyday mind state. Kusatsu Hot Springs is in Gunma Prefecture in the central part of Japan. You can get there by the Shinkansen bullet train or buses from Tokyo. Kusatsu has been a renowned hot spring resort for many centuries. Emperors and shoguns, as well as regular people, have long taken a dip in its baths. The natural hot springs are said to ease fatigue from long travels and supposedly have curative effects for illnesses, bruises, and sprains. Kusatsu is ranked as one of the top three hot springs in Japan. Bathing is a well-loved part of life in Japan, but bathing in hot springs is not the same as taking a bath at home. Under Japan's hot spring law, in order to be officially considered a hot spring, the water, steam, and gas must well up from the ground and contain certain natural elements, and the temperature must be at least 25 degrees Celsius. One of the main features of Kusatsu Hot Springs is the sheer amount of water that wells up from the ground in the area. In terms of volume, it's the top hot spring in Japan, with more than 32,000 liters gushing out a minute. That's enough to fill 230,000 oil drums a day. The Yubatake hot water pond at the center of the town is where visitors can get a sense of the vast amount of water flowing out from the ground. Seven wooden conduits line the oval-shaped Yubatake. Hot water of around 50 degrees Celsius cools as it flows through the conduits before being distributed for bathing to some baths. The conduits also accumulate what are known as yunohana, or literally hot spring flowers. They're crystalline compounds that form from the elements in the water as it's cooled by the air. The crystals are gathered and dried and made into a powder. The powder is a popular souvenir as it can be used as a natural bath salt. But the most famous of the attractions at Kusatsu is a water stirring event called Yumomi. With a temperature of around 50 degrees Celsius, the hot spring water must be cooled down to a temperature suitable for bathing. One way to do this is Yumomi, stirring the water using wooden paddles. Locals stir the water while singing traditional folk songs to keep rhythm. The most famous of these are the Kusatsu folk songs. Visitors can enjoy Yumomi performances and even try their own hand at stirring the water. Thank you for tuning in to the backstory of Japanese landmarks. We hope you have a chance to visit these landmarks and see for yourself what makes them so special.

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NHK Watch Bangladesh Selected Cinebare, American Tamatron Tranga, Tuha Irampo, Siwa Chimun Sissing, Satin Domelu Pioja Gaby, Iran Suya Wokunin, Benangam Su, Jimare, Juzet in a Yin Sanjali Melu, three big bare. Time Iranga, Mr. Trang, let alone not some change Hamudu, Pianet Donani Bare. Boruni, Mr. Tranga, Eddie Change Hamudu, Lumu Media Matingabi, Iranang and Jaiwunji, Abbas Arakshiga, Jadabrin and Matuya Kova, Lumu Media Postma. 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
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Mr. Winnes, Winnie Moody, Pilu Jin Duma, Mr. Wanga. 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The mind now jump and label Josa Nidelu Pioso Gabi, Eddie in Azuri, Pioso Mune Luya Drigo, the Rishi Sella Sanchi Nibu Lua delu Libi Pio Jagger bare. Japan see what I saw at Yapian Lepo Larao, Pedoma Kuma Putin Bull, let to a Libi Pio Jagger bare. 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Lumia Piaha, Pio Sony, Shapu Kese Lung and his cell looks only bare. Eddie Pujamuha, Cameron and Neza Nishi near my Pipuagaraba. Associated Press AP the Rentanaga Topian, Eddie Tatuding a video, my Pujabi, Opera She Lumiazazi, Shortjani, Upiatani bare. 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

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American Badai Wenji, Scott Bessega, Eddie season up at the B, CNBC, the Rintana, which are the Ridema, Pioja Gabare, to a daha cabata my machi, Mazuton, he nine sonatare, seaway teacher mupilla, silly melu, Piosu Gabare. 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We left Yana, Iran Yenago Veda, Tamamu Pinley Yanga sent the more left Yanga to got Taupia Gabakima. 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Nanang answer same pumu to the long looks of Mulinja, Mr. Wanga, Mr. Ego Pioja Gallo, dear Nanga, we tanaga Pioare. Mr. Wang ha, Mr. Winnet to Swinny Jane Dwe. Goria Jones, I am chinin up at the Pioja Gavare. De Mamudi Shocha with Chinga and Ilanga, a cat, a chee, a ying and jowing in a good kind of pishinane, American. Korea for 2 years, young loom dead muada was suddenly a titan that took Pitelu Suvare. Mr. Wanga Swinny Moody Pianle Satin in it, Pianla Yongjim Pianle two down yet. 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In Aniga, Bohu Africa Tamarang and she shouldn't do the Pujamba, Lutiajo, the song get a certain one Nasema. Lumia Piaha, Piausoni, the trick. Shapu Kese Lung and his cellar looks only by day. Eddie Pujamuha, Cameron Nang and Neza Nishi near my Pipuagaraba. Associated Press AP Drin Tanaga Topianet. Eddie Tatuding a video, ma, Ni Pujabi, Upper She Lumiazazi, Short Janita, Upiatani by day. Ditana, Sonan Sisi, Anapeniga. 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Tatuji, look and lepam muta town, she do the go portable choose an eja, Pioja Gabare. Po Africa Tamaranga Mashide, Townachi, she a ludiha, these are two poy long animal look and jaja, if he didn't hanaga, popiabare. 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NHK War, Chibanga, Drenigo, Tinsalu, Piva B. Nasin, Abbe, the Thrashing, Alunarua, Mapu, Tibida, Alun, Beginja Bazi, Chenocho, Sova.

0: Glad to have you with us on this edition of NHK Newsline. I'm Raja Pradhan with the news from Tokyo. Many people in Japan's southwestern prefecture of Kumamoto remain without access to drinking water over 3 weeks after a powerful earthquake. Prime Minister Takaichi Sanae now says the government will partially shoulder the cost of repairing privately owned wells damaged in the disaster. Takaichi unveiled the plan at a meeting of the disaster response headquarters. This comes amid growing calls in Yatsushiro City for the government to assist in the repair of wells to ensure access to water for drinking and washing. Takaichi has instructed the infrastructure minister to ensure sufficient manpower is allocated for the repair of water supplies and wells. She says an assistance package will be put together and people will receive full support to get their lives back to normal as soon as possible. Now, volume at a fish market in Kumamoto Prefecture is down about 30% in the wake of last month's quake. Fish caught in the Yatsushiro Sea were put up for auction on Friday morning, including black sea bream and blue crabs. The market at Yatsushiro Port was able to resume operations 2 days after the quake. Its office building was damaged and a floor tilted in the auction area, but it escaped power and water outages. The head of a fisheries cooperative says catches are still not coming in as usual.
1: Some fishers affected by the quake are not able to go out to sea. This is a tough situation for both fishers and fishmongers, so we will keep the market operating.
0: Police are questioning people who were at the site of Thursday's fatal railway accident north of Tokyo. Railway operators say poor communication among those responsible for track worker safety may have played a role. Four workers were struck by Tobu Railway's limited express train in Tochigi Prefecture while they were spraying herbicide on the tracks. All were later confirmed dead. Company officials told a news conference 10 people were at the accident site. Three were posted as lookouts to signal with flags before trains approached the station. Officials said they may not have been able to establish communication among themselves. They added, the train entered the platform after a signal that all the workers had left the tracks. Police are investigating the accident for the possibility of professional negligence resulting in death. Ukrainian President Volodymyr Zelensky has again appealed for more air defense missiles after a Russian attack centered around Kyiv left 16 people dead. Ukraine's State Emergency Service says the strikes in and around the capital through Thursday also injured 46 people. It posted a video showing rescue and firefighting efforts in a residential area. Zelensky said on social media the attack damaged residential buildings, a school, and a hospital. He said various types of missiles were used, along with 168 drones. The Ukrainian leader said his country's interception rate stood at 93% for cruise missiles and at what he described as a significant level for drones. He called ballistic missiles the greatest threat and said Ukraine depends on its partners to supply interceptor missiles. Russia's defense ministry said Thursday the attack was aimed at Ukrainian enterprises that produce drones and a new type of cruise missile. It also said Russian air defense forces intercepted 726 of Ukraine's unmanned aerial vehicles the night before through Thursday morning. Russia's Pacific Fleet has conducted an exercise off the coast of Japan's northern territories. Russia controls the four islands. Japan claims them. Moscow says the drill on Thursday simulated an attack on ships in the area. Defense officials say it included a nuclear-powered submarine and a guided missile cruiser. They say an anti-ship missile system known as the Bastion was also a part of the exercise. President Vladimir Putin inspected a separate exercise by the Pacific Fleet last week. He said at the time, Moscow sees a potential conflict in the Asia-Pacific region. He says NATO is making inroads there and forming a new military-political bloc. And he described Japan's sanctions against Russia as unprovoked. The inspection came a day before Putin visited one of the four islands for the first time. The Japanese government lodged a strong protest against the visit. It maintains the four islands are an inherent part of Japan's territory. It says the islands were illegally occupied after World War II. Japan's Foreign Minister Motegi Toshimitsu has criticized Russia's military buildup in the Northern Territories. He made the comments to reporters in Oman.
1: Russia's military buildup, including missile drills, is incompatible with Japan's position on the four northern islands and therefore unacceptable.
0: Motegi was also asked about how Japan will respond to Putin's recent visit. He said Japan has a track record of consistently imposing sanctions on Russia. He added, Japan's position of seeking a resolution to the issue of sovereignty over the islands and concluding a peace treaty with Russia remains unchanged. He said the government will do its utmost to achieve this goal. U.S. President Donald Trump has said he's launching what he calls a crushing economic operation against Iran, and he's warned any country helping them will face tremendous consequences. But Iran is pushing back against Trump's latest threats. Iranian Foreign Minister Abbas Araghchi has slammed Trump's move. He says the U.S. plan is a diversion and it'll only bring further defeat. And he calls it economic terrorism that threatens the global economy and sovereignty worldwide. U.S. Treasury Secretary Scott Bessent spoke to CNBC about the plan. He claims it's going to be the greatest coordinated economic isolation in the history of the world.

And he warns countries that keep doing business with Iran will face the full might and force of U.S. sanctions. He points to transferring money, buying Iranian oil, or doing seaborne ship transfers. Bessent declined to say if China will be targeted, but he says it's in Beijing's interest to get with the program. He says he'll hold a news conference Monday to provide more details.

0: Hi there! It's time for NHK World Japan's Easy Japanese. I'm Eriko Kojima.
1: And I'm Michael Reese. Let's have fun learning Japanese together. Now today, we'll be bringing you Lesson 25 on saying you're not feeling well. The main character in our skit is Tam, a student from Vietnam who lives in Harusan House. She's been relaxing in the living room, but something seems to be wrong.
0: Listen to the skit for Lesson 25.
2: Tam-san, 顔色が悪いですよ。どうしたんですか？
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3: カイトが今作っています。
4: タムさん、できたよ。はい、どうぞ。
3: お大事に。
0: Now let's go over the skit line by line.
1: Harusan is on the living room table. She's equipped with a sensor that detects problems, so her cheeks start to glow pale blue.
2: タムさん、顔色が悪いですよ。
0: Tam, you look pale.
2: どうしたんですか?
0: What's wrong?
1: Tam coughs and says,
3: 喉が痛いんです。
0: My throat hurts.
1: Harusan says,
2: おやおや。
0: Oh dear.
1: Harusan gives her some advice.
2: そんな時には生姜蜂蜜湯がいいですよ。
0: In times like these, ginger honey tea may help.

0: You'll be able to say what's wrong with you when you're not feeling well.
1: First, look at the meaning of the key phrase. Nodo is throat. The ga that follows is a particle that indicates the part where you're feeling pain. Itai in desu means it hurts. Today's point is contained within itai in desu. That is, n desu. When you want to explain to someone that you're not feeling well, you add んです to the end of the sentence. 痛いんです is made up of the い adjective 痛い, which means hurt, followed by んです. In today's skit, Tam used it to explain her condition to Haru-san.
0: Now, listen and repeat.
2: 痛いんです。喉が痛いんです。喉が痛いんです。
0: Okay, got it? Listen to a conversation about other health problems.
3: どうしたんですか？
4: 頭が痛いんです。熱があるんです。
1: Let's review the conversation.
3: どうしたんですか?
0: What's wrong?
1: This is a phrase used to ask about someone's condition. どう is an interrogative meaning how or what. Try to memorize the whole phrase.
4: 頭が痛いんです。
0: My head hurts.
1: 頭 means head. 頭が痛いmeans my head hurts.
4: 熱があるんです。
0: I have a fever.
1: 熱 means fever, and ある is a verb meaning to have. 熱がある means to have a fever. As you can see in this case, not only adjectives but verbs can also come before this.
0: Repeat the answer after listening to the conversation.
2: どうしたんですか？頭が痛いんです。熱があるんです。
0: Now, what would you say if your stomach hurts? Stomach is
2: お腹、お腹。
0: And hurts is
2: 痛い、痛い。
0: Right?Go ahead.
3: お腹が痛いんです。お腹が痛いんです。
1: How about if you were feeling sick from motion sickness? Feeling sick is
2: 気持ちが悪い。気持ちが悪い。
1: Now give it a try.
4: 気持ちが悪いんです。気持ちが悪いんです。
0: Okay, now you can explain what's wrong when you're feeling sick. Today's bonus phrase is this line by Mia. She said it to Tam, who was not feeling well. Memorize it and make it yours.
5: お大事に。
1: お大事に means take care. It's a phrase you use with someone who's ill or has been injured, hoping that person will get some rest and feel better soon.
0: Listen to how various people say it.
6: お大事に。
7: お大事に。
8: お大事に。
0: Now it's your turn. Listen and repeat.
2: お大事に。
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9: Tam さん、顔色が悪いですよ。どうしたんですか？
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0: Haru-san の知恵袋。
1: Next up, Haru-san's bag full of advice. Today, what to do if you get sick in Japan.
2: Michael, how about you? What would you do if you got sick here?
1: Well, it would depend really on the symptoms. If it's not too serious, I'd probably buy something at a drugstore.
2: When the symptoms are not too serious, drugstores are convenient. If you describe your symptoms such as my stomach hurts or I have a fever, the pharmacist will show you some over-the-counter medicines.
1: What if you have to go see a doctor?
2: Well, you should find a clinic or a hospital that has the right kind of doctors who can treat your symptoms.After an examination, the doctor will give you a prescription. You can take that to the drugstore to be filled. The website of the Japan National Tourism Organization has a list of medical institutions that are prepared to accept international tourists, such as by offering information in various languages.
1: To access the site, search for Safe Travels in Japan, JNTO. You might want to bookmark it for reference.And you can also find nearby institutions by asking at the tourist information centers and hotel reception desks. In case of emergencies, however, dial 119 on the phone and ask for an ambulance.
2: Yes, that's 119. Please remember that number, although I do hope you never need it. We hope you enjoyed today's Easy Japanese.
1: Please join us again.

Japan has various kinds of landmarks that fascinate visitors. They range from cultural and historic locations to modern buildings created with cutting-edge technologies. The backstory of Japanese landmarks brings you the stories behind these amazing places. In this episode of The Backstory of Japanese Landmarks, we feature Kusatsu Hot Springs. The first thing a visitor notices upon entering the town of Kusatsu is what appears to be a giant pond of hot water. Some 4,000 liters of hot spring water gushes up every minute at this yubatake, or literally hot water field. It's 60 meters across and 20 meters wide. The area is filled with the sound of flowing water, steam rising from the yubatake, and a sulfurous odor typical of hot spring resorts. It all adds up to create an atmosphere that helps visitors step away from their everyday mind state. Kusatsu Hot Springs is in Gunma Prefecture in the central part of Japan. You can get there by the Shinkansen bullet train or buses from Tokyo. Kusatsu has been a renowned hot spring resort for many centuries. Emperors and shoguns, as well as regular people, have long taken a dip in its baths. The natural hot springs are said to ease fatigue from long travels and supposedly have curative effects for illnesses, bruises, and sprains. Kusatsu is ranked as one of the top three hot springs in Japan. Bathing is a well-loved part of life in Japan, but bathing in hot springs is not the same as taking a bath at home. Under Japan's hot spring law, in order to be officially considered a hot spring, the water, steam, and gas must well up from the ground and contain certain natural elements, and the temperature must be at least 25 degrees Celsius. One of the main features of Kusatsu Hot Springs is the sheer amount of water that wells up from the ground in the area. In terms of volume, it's the top hot spring in Japan, with more than 32,000 liters gushing out a minute. That's enough to fill 230,000 oil drums a day. The Yubatake hot water pond at the center of the town is where visitors can get a sense of the vast amount

of water flowing out from the ground. 7 wooden conduits line the oval-shaped yubatake. Hot water of around 50 degrees Celsius cools as it flows through the conduits before being distributed for bathing to some baths. The conduits also accumulate what are known as yunohana, or literally, hot spring flowers. They're crystalline compounds that form from the elements in the water as it's cooled by the air. The crystals are gathered and dried and made into a powder. The powder is a popular souvenir, as it can be used as a natural bath salt. But the most famous of the attractions at Kusatsu is a water-stirring event called Yumomi. With a temperature of around 50 degrees Celsius, the hot spring water must be cooled down to a temperature suitable for bathing. One way to do this is yumomi, stirring the water using wooden paddles. Locals stir the water while singing traditional folk songs to keep rhythm. The most famous of these are the Kusatsu folk songs. Visitors can enjoy yumomi performances and even try their own hand at stirring the water. Thank you for tuning in to the backstory of Japanese landmarks. We hope you have a chance to visit these landmarks and see for yourself what makes them so special.

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0: Glad to have you with us on this edition of NHK Newsline. I'm Raja Pradhan with the news from Tokyo. Many people in Japan's southwestern prefecture of Kumamoto remain without access to drinking water over 3 weeks after a powerful earthquake. Prime Minister Takaichi Sanae now says the government will partially shoulder the cost of repairing privately owned wells damaged in the disaster. Takaichi unveiled the plan at a meeting of the disaster response headquarters. This comes amid growing calls in Yatsushiro City for the government to assist in the repair of wells to ensure access to water for drinking and washing. Takaichi has instructed the infrastructure minister to ensure sufficient manpower is allocated for the repair of water supplies and wells. She says an assistant package will be put together and people will receive full support to get their lives back to normal as soon as possible. Now, volume at a fish market in Kumamoto Prefecture is down about 30% in the wake of last month's quake. Fish caught in the Yatsushiro Sea were put up for auction on Friday morning, including black sea bream and blue crabs. The market at Yatsushiro Port was able to resume operations 2 days after the quake. Its office building was damaged and a floor tilted in the auction area, but it escaped power and water outages. The head of a fisheries cooperative says catches are still not coming in as usual.
1: Some fishers affected by the quake are not able to go out to sea. This is a tough situation for both fishers and fishmongers, so we will keep the market operating.
0: Police are questioning people who were at the site of Thursday's fatal railway accident north of Tokyo. Railway operators say poor communication among those responsible for track worker safety may have played a role. Four workers were struck by Tobu Railway's limited express train in Tochigi Prefecture while they were spraying herbicide on the tracks. All were later confirmed dead. Company officials told a news conference 10 people were at the accident site. Three were posted as lookouts to signal with flags before trains approached the station. Officials said they may not have been able to establish communication among themselves. They added, the train entered the platform after a signal that all the workers had left the tracks. Police are investigating the accident for the possibility of professional negligence resulting in death. Ukrainian President Volodymyr Zelensky has again appealed for more air defense missiles after a Russian attack centered around Kyiv left 16 people dead. Ukraine's State Emergency Service says the strikes in and around the capital through Thursday also injured 46 people. It posted a video showing rescue and firefighting efforts in a residential area. Zelensky said on social media the attack damaged residential buildings, a school, and a hospital. He said various types of missiles were used, along with 168 drones. The Ukrainian leader said his country's interception rate stood at 93% for cruise missiles and at what he described as a significant level for drones. He called ballistic missiles the greatest threat and said Ukraine depends on its partners to supply interceptor missiles. Russia's defense ministry said Thursday the attack was aimed at Ukrainian enterprises that produce drones and a new type of cruise missile. It also said Russian air defense forces intercepted 726 of Ukraine's unmanned aerial vehicles the night before through Thursday morning. Russia's Pacific Fleet has conducted an exercise off the coast of Japan's northern territories. Russia controls the four islands. Japan claims them. Moscow says the drill on Thursday simulated an attack on ships in the area. Defense officials say it included a nuclear-powered submarine and a guided missile cruiser. They say an anti-ship missile system known as the Bastion was also a part of the exercise. President Vladimir Putin inspected a separate exercise by the Pacific Fleet last week. He said at the time, Moscow sees a potential conflict in the Asia-Pacific region. He says NATO is making inroads there and forming a new military-political bloc. And he described Japan's sanctions against Russia as unprovoked. The inspection came a day before Putin visited one of the four islands for the first time. The Japanese government lodged a strong protest against the visit. It maintains the four islands are an inherent part of Japan's territory. It says the islands were illegally occupied after World War II. Japan's Foreign Minister Motegi Toshimitsu has criticized Russia's military buildup in the northern territories. He made the comments to reporters in Oman.
1: Russia's military buildup, including missile drills, is incompatible with Japan's position on the four northern islands and therefore unacceptable.
0: Motegi was also asked about how Japan will respond to Putin's recent visit. He said Japan has a track record of consistently imposing sanctions on Russia. He added, Japan's position of seeking a resolution to the issue of sovereignty over the islands and concluding a peace treaty with Russia remains unchanged. He said the government will do its utmost to achieve this goal. U.S. President Donald Trump has said he's launching what he calls a crushing economic operation against Iran. And he's warned any country helping them will face tremendous consequences. But Iran is pushing back against Trump's latest threats. Iranian Foreign Minister Abbas Araghchi has slammed Trump's move. He says the U.S. plan is a diversion and it'll only bring further defeat. And he calls it economic terrorism that threatens the global economy and sovereignty worldwide. U.S. Treasury Secretary Scott Bessent spoke to CNBC about the plan. He claims it's going to be the greatest coordinated economic isolation in the history of the world. And he warns countries that keep doing business with Iran will face the full might and force of U.S. sanctions. He points to transferring money, buying Iranian oil, or doing seaborne ship transfers. Bessent declined to say if China will be targeted, but he says it's in Beijing's interest to get with the program. He says he'll hold a news conference Monday to provide more details.

0: Hi there! It's time for NHK World Japan's Easy Japanese. I'm Eriko Kojima.
1: And I'm Michael Reese. Let's have fun learning Japanese together. Now today, we'll be bringing you lesson 25 on saying you're not feeling well. The main character in our skit is Tam, a student from Vietnam who lives in Harusan House. She's been relaxing in the living room, but something seems to be wrong.
0: Listen to the skit for lesson 25.
2: Tam-san, 顔色が悪いですよ。どうしたんですか？
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3: カイトが今作っています。
4: タムさん、できたよ。はい、どうぞ。
3: お大事に。
0: Now let's go over the skit line by line.
1: Harusan is on the living room table. She's equipped with a sensor that detects problems, so her cheeks start to glow pale blue.
2: タムさん、顔色が悪いですよ。
0: Tam.You look pale.
2: どうしたんですか?
0: What's wrong?
1: Tam coughs and says,
3: 喉が痛いんです。
0: My throat hurts.
1: Harusan says,
2: おやおや。
0: Oh dear.
1: Harusan gives her some advice.
2: そんな時には生姜蜂蜜湯がいいですよ。
0: In times like these, ginger honey tea may help.
1: Mia says,
3: カイトが今作っています。
0: カイト is making you some now.
1: Then カイト brings Tam the ginger honey tea.
4: タムさん、できたよ。
0: All ready, Tam.
4: はい、どうぞ。
0: Here you go.
1: Mia says to Tam,
3: お大事に。
0: Take care. Now, ginger honey tea is made by pouring hot water over grated ginger and honey. It's set to work on sore throats and coughs.
1: Poor Tam. Let's hope she gets better soon. Today's key phrase is, my throat hurts.
3: 喉が痛いんです。
1: If you learn this pattern, you'll be able to say what's wrong with you when you're not feeling well.
0: First, look at the meaning of the key phrase. 喉 is throat.The ga that follows is a particle that indicates the part where you're feeling pain. 痛いんです means it hurts. Today's point is contained within 痛いんです. That is, んです. When you want to explain to someone that you're not feeling well, you add んです to the end of the sentence. 痛いんです is made up of the e adjective 痛い.Which means hurt, followed by this. In today's skit, Tam used it to explain her condition to Harusan.
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5: 痛いんです。喉が痛いんです。喉が痛いんです。
1: Okay, got it?Listen to a conversation about other health problems.
6: どうしたんですか?
7: 頭が痛いんです。熱があるんです。
0: Let's review the conversation.
6: どうしたんですか?
1: What's wrong?
0: This is a phrase used to ask about someone's condition. どう is an interrogative meaning...How or what? Try to memorize the whole phrase.
7: 頭が痛いんです。
1: My head hurts.
0: 頭 means head. 頭が痛い means my head hurts.
7: 熱があるんです。
1: I have a fever.
0: 熱 means fever. And ある is a verb meaning to have. 熱がある means to have a fever.As you can see in this case, not only adjectives but verbs can also come before

0: 伺いたいんです。
1: How about if you were feeling sick from motion sickness? Feeling sick is
2: 気持ちが悪い気持ちが悪い
1: Now give it a try.
3: Okay, now you can explain what's wrong when you're feeling sick. Today's bonus phrase is this line by Mia. She said it to Tam, who was not feeling well. Memorize it and make it yours.
4: お大事に。
1: お大事に means take care. It's a phrase you use with someone who's ill or has been injured, hoping that person will get some rest and feel better soon.
3: Listen to how various people say it.
5: お大事に。
6: お大事に。
7: お大事に。
3: Now it's your turn. Listen and repeat.
2: お大事に。
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8: タムさん、顔色が悪いですよ。どうしたんですか？
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7: タムさん、できたよ。はい、どうぞ。
4: お大事に。
8: ハルさんの知恵袋。
3: Next up, Haru-san's bag full of advice. Today, what to do if you get sick in Japan.
1: Michael, how about you? What would you do if you got sick here?
3: Well, it would depend really on the symptoms. If it's not too serious, I'd probably buy something at a drugstore.
1: When the symptoms are not too serious, drugstores are convenient. If you describe your symptoms such as my stomach hurts or I have a fever, the pharmacist will show you some over-the-counter medicines.
3: What if you have to go see a doctor?
1: Well, you should find a clinic or a hospital that has the right kind of doctors who can treat your symptoms.After an examination, the doctor will give you a prescription. You can take that to the drugstore to be filled. The website of the Japan National Tourism Organization has a list of medical institutions that are prepared to accept international tourists, such as by offering information in various languages.
3: To access the site, search for Safe Travels in Japan, JNTO. You might want to bookmark it for reference.And you can also find nearby institutions by asking at the tourist information centers and hotel reception desks. In case of emergencies, however, dial 119 on the phone and ask for an ambulance.
1: Yes, that's 119. Please remember that number, although I do hope you never need it. We hope you enjoyed today's Easy Japanese.
3: Please join us again.

Japan has various kinds of landmarks that fascinate visitors. They range from cultural and historic locations to modern buildings created with cutting-edge technologies. The backstory of Japanese landmarks brings you the stories behind these amazing places. In this episode of The Backstory of Japanese Landmarks, we feature Kusatsu Hot Springs. The first thing a visitor notices upon entering the town of Kusatsu is

what appears to be a giant pond of hot water. Some 4,000 liters of hot spring water gushes up every minute at this yubatake, or literally hot water field. It's 60 meters across and 20 meters wide. The area is filled with the sound of flowing water, steam rising from the yubatake, and a sulfurous odor typical of hot spring resorts. It all adds up to create an atmosphere that helps visitors step away from their everyday mind state. Kusatsu Hot Springs is in Gunma Prefecture in the central part of Japan. You can get there by the Shinkansen bullet train or buses from Tokyo. Kusatsu has been a renowned hot spring resort for many centuries. Emperors and shoguns, as well as regular people, have long taken a dip in its baths. The natural hot springs are said to ease fatigue from long travels and supposedly have curative effects for illnesses, bruises, and sprains. Kusatsu is ranked as one of the top three hot springs in Japan. Bathing is a well-loved part of life in Japan, but bathing in hot springs is not the same as taking a bath at home. Under Japan's hot spring law, in order to be officially considered a hot spring, the water, steam, and gas must well up from the ground and contain certain natural elements, and the temperature must be at least 25 degrees Celsius. One of the main features of Kusatsu Hot Springs is the sheer amount of water that wells up from the ground in the area. In terms of volume, it's the top hot spring in Japan, with more than 32,000 liters gushing out a minute. That's enough to fill 230,000 oil drums a day. The Yubatake hot water pond at the center of the town is where visitors can get a sense of the vast amount of water flowing out from the ground. Seven wooden conduits line the oval-shaped Yubatake. Hot water of around 50 degrees Celsius cools as it flows through the conduits before being distributed for bathing to some baths. The conduits also accumulate what are known as yunohana, or literally hot spring flowers. They're crystalline compounds that form from the elements in the water as it's cooled by the air. The crystals are gathered and dried and made into a powder. The powder is a popular souvenir as it can be used as a natural bath salt. But the most famous of the attractions at Kusatsu is a water stirring event called Yumomi. With a temperature of around 50 degrees Celsius, the hot spring water must be cooled down to a temperature suitable for bathing. One way to do this is Yumomi, stirring the water using wooden paddles. Locals stir the water while singing traditional folk songs to keep rhythm. The most famous of these are the Kusatsu folk songs. Visitors can enjoy Yumomi performances and even try their own hand at stirring the water. Thank you for tuning in to the backstory of Japanese landmarks. We hope you have a chance to visit these landmarks and see for yourself what makes them so special.

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0: Hello, everybody. It's time for Easy Japanese Grammar Lessons from NHK World Japan. I'm your host, Hiroko Kitadai.
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1: The main character of our skit is Anna, an international student from Thailand. Anna is on a tour with her university. Today, she has come to study Himeji Castle in Hyogo Prefecture. Himeji Castle is registered as a UNESCO World Heritage Site. The students are listening to Professor Suzuki's explanation.
0: Let's listen to the skit for Lesson 43. The key sentence is, どうしてでしょうか? Why do you think it is?
2: Himeji 城は奇跡の城と言われています。どうしてでしょうか。
3: 戦争でも焼けなかったからです。
4: さすがロドリゴ。
0: Okay, let's go over the skit. Professor Suzuki said, 姫路城は奇跡の城と言われています。姫路 castle is said to be a miracle castle, or otherwise,It is being said that Himeji Castle is a miracle castle. Himeji 城 is Himeji Castle. The name of the place, Himeji, is followed by 城, which means a castle. Wa is the particle indicating a topic. Kiseki is a miracle. No is a particle linking nouns. Shiro is a castle.
1: They just called it Himeji 城, though.
0: When you say the word for castle without a proper name attached to it, you say 城. The following 都 is a particle indicating a quotation. 言われています is being said to be. The passive form of 言います to say is 言われます to be said. And the te form of 言われます is 言われて.
1: If we say the te form of a verb and 言います together,We would mean some action or condition is continuing, right?
0: That's right. Then Professor Suzuki asks students, どうしてでしょうか? Why do you think it is? Why is that? This is today's key sentence. どうして is why. It's a word to ask a reason or a cause. To say it formally, どうして becomes なぜ, why. でしょう is to guess.To think, or probably. It expresses a feeling of guessing or inferring. Ka is a particle at the end of a question.
1: Okay, let's practice saying today's key sentence.
0: どうしてでしょうか? Rodrigo answers Professor Suzuki's question. 戦争でも焼けなかったからです。Because it has never burned down, even in wars. 戦争is war or wars. Demo is a particle meaning even that stresses the part of the sentence expressing even in wars. Yake nakatta is did not burn down. It is a casual form of yake masen deshita. Its masu form is yake masu, to burn.
1: Hiroko, what's the word for peace?
0: Peace in Japanese is heiwa. Next,Kara is because. It is a particle indicating a reason. Desu is a polite expression at the end of a sentence. Himeji Castle is built of wood, but it has never suffered from fire and so has stood strong for 400 years. During World War II, a firebomb was dropped on top of the castle, but it was a dud and so luckily, the castle was spared.
1: Wow.You know, I visited the castle in spring, and the cherry blossoms were too incredible to put into words.
0: If any of you listeners have a chance, I hope you get to go and see it someday. Okay, continuing. Anna says to Rodrigo, さすが、ロドリゴ。Great, Rodrigo. さすが is great. ロドリゴ is Rodrigo. Rodrigo is a close friend of Anna's.So she calls his name without using an honorific title.
1: If somebody praises you saying, さすが, You've really got a reputation for doing something good.
0: Right. Generally, being skillful at something or knowing a lot about a certain subject. Now, let's listen to the skit for lesson 43 again. Today's key sentence is, どうしてでしょうか? Why do you think it is?
2: 姫路城は奇跡の城と言われています。どうしてでしょうか?
3: 戦争でも焼けなかったからです。
4: さすが、ロドリゴ!

0: Now it's time for Teach Us Teacher, where the program's supervisor, Professor Tokunaga Akane, teaches us today's point for learning.
1: Today we learn desho as a way to express an estimate or a guess. What kinds of situations can we use it in?
0: Professor Tokunaga says, you use desho at the end of a sentence when you talk about a prediction for the future or something uncertain. When you use it in combination with nouns or adjectives, you replace desu at the end of a sentence by desho. Let's try and say, it will probably rain tomorrow. Tomorrow is 明日. Rain is 雨. It will rain tomorrow is 明日は雨です. If you replace desu with desho, you get 明日は雨でしょう. It will probably rain tomorrow. When you use it in combination with verbs, you change the verbs to the plain forms, such as the dictionary form or the nai form, and attach desho to them. Let's try this with he will probably go. First, let's consider he goes or will go. He is kare. To go is ikimasu. So we say kare wa ikimasu. Now the dictionary form of ikimasu is iku. So he will probably go is kare wa iku deshou. In lesson 25, you learned yoda, a casual form of yo desu. It seems similar to deshou. But what is the difference? Let's compare the following examples. Kare wa iku yo desu is, it seems to me that he will go. Kare wa iku deshou is, he will probably go. You use yo desu or yoda when you think he will go, judging from the circumstances. You use deshou when you are simply guessing what will probably happen in the future. Next up, we have sound words, where we introduce words that simulate sounds, noises, or behaviors.
1: How do you describe the sound of a doorbell or a chime?
0: The word for that in Japanese is ping-pong. Also, when a contestant on a quiz show gives a correct answer, a quizmaster says ping-pong.
1: Hiroko, is there a sound word for a wrong answer?
0: Boo. It's boo. It comes from the sound of a buzzer.
1: Before closing, Anna looks back on today's events and tweets. It's our segment for Anna's tweets.
0: Himeji Castle is also known as the White Heron Castle. A white heron is a kind of bird. There are many theories for this, but a popular one is that the White Castle looks like a white heron.
1: Did you enjoy Lesson 43? Next time, Anna and her fellow students will experience a Japanese tea ceremony.
0: Join us again.
2: Sayonara.